And I touched your face, narcotic mind from lace, Mary Jane. And I called your name like an addicted to cocaine, all

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1: 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It's what I should have said. I should be in bed. But temptations of trouble on my tongue. Troubles yet to come.
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And I know that we need this, but I've been too afraid to follow through.

Don't know where the time went. Stuck in a wrong mindset. I let the rules bend when I know that all along they're made to break. You got me searching for a reason to keep me from leaving. And now that I have trouble breathing, I give myself another chance to stay.